0: your bone. 312-313-215-803. I'll read your horoscope and eat some hors d'oeuvres. 10 on pump one, these hoes is self-serve. 757-410, my cell phone just overloaded.
1: I got hoes.

Sunday is a holy day. 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What you gonna do? 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I Bangkok and Bangkok. 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Thank God, I'm the thriller in Manila. Long in Hong Kong. Flip 'em like Bishop, Magic, Don Juan. Man, after Henny with a coke and a smile, I just pick up the motherfucking phone and dial. I got my condoms in a big ass sack. 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
2: 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Taylor gang apparel. 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
1: Yeah.
0: Oh, that, hear that? Damn. 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
1: What? Get it right, huh?
0: I hear that, I feel it. Yo, so, hold on.
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0: Hold on, what are you doing with? You hear that yourself? 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You gotta go on. Federal Emergency Zone. Yeah.
1: Nah, I'm in my home, girl.
0: Hey, what's up outside?
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Where does it go? My head. How much I got? A lot. 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Put this nigga in stone. Can I forgive? I can't. What do I need? Some head. Shorty keep asking the date. She trying to finesse Polly Market for bread. Where's the beef? It's cooked. Where's the boy? He's booked. Don't even recognize none of these things at the top of the charts. I look. Am I upset? A bit. Last one you dropped was shit. I did press play on that hoe. 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

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Where does it go? My head. How much I got? A lot. Don't leave again, I won't. Thinking and trying me, do like Bryson. Put this nigga in. Don't. 40, what's up, shebang? All of my ops, they dead. What am I now? How do I feel to refresh? Secrets I know got you stressed. Will I take those to my death? Haven't decided just yet. Yeah. 40 was such a bang. All of my ops, they dead. Please don't put me to the test. Just trying to get back on the net. I'm trying to get back in the flesh. Yeah.

chance. 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Like, what's going on, babe? How are you doing? I'm from London, so I speak with a twang. It's Taxman K and the police too. I don't watch the news, I don't beef with a gang. But the set people, I wanna see get glammy. But with them boys, don't reach for my so sweets in school that I teeth from Poundland. Bro, fly them and the pound still land. Big Naira on Victoria Island. Stop piling, I want pounded yam. Kinda surprised by the venue size. I'm a home for 25,000 fans. Keep the clout, I'm out for the band. Keep counting the days, baby, I'll be back. Well, gone. I ain't seen shorty in a minute. She asked how I am, I said calm. She said I'm the man, I said in it. Posted up with my dog at yard. If you got a friend for my friend, then bring it. When I was broke, hot, cold at December. But now I'm up my step, but springing. Baby, turn it around and spin it. I'm trying to bend your back and then dig it. I ain't unknown in a team, I did it. Pop the sprint outside of the club. Tell bro, baby, jump out quick, I feel it. Say you're a good girl, said that you're timid. I think she a freak and don't wanna admit it. I think she a freak and don't wanna admit it. Now it's private room, we don't go shop floor. I was pouring out champagne glasses, spinning. You only spent one day. I was chilling, now you don't want to live, staying where you were living. I can't tell, I don't rape no women. Feel they get back, starting a job, they ain't learning a skill, but they're barber trimming. Trust no one, I seen pastor sinning. You honestly think if I go put 100k on the table, my dog won't kill him. DSP, I'm with Pats, I rap, he craps, but he got the same car, I whip, he ain't written 16 bars or lyrics. Got rich without a father, figure, no drama, could have karma spinning. It's my car, you're my honest, I'm Richard. Well, gone. I ain't seen shorty in a minute. She asked how I am, I said calm. She said I'm the man, I said in it. Posted up with my dog at yard. If you got a friend for my friend, then bring it. When I was broke, hardcore like December. But now I'm up my step, but springing.

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Safe to say I paved the way, but you can't get paid today. Still be wasting days away now, yet I never save the day. 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Some say they sold the game, you know they couldn't work on Labor Day. 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From west side anyway, even if I left today and stayed away. Some move away to make a way, not move away today afraid. I'm brought back to the hood, and all you ever give was take away. I pray for patience, but they make me wanna melt their face away. Like I once made a spray, now I can make them put the case away. Been thugging all my life, they say I don't deserve to take a break. You'd rather see me catch a case and watch my future fade away.

standard of a hustler and the swagger of a college kid. Allergic to the counterfeit, impartial to the politics, articulate, but still a grab a nigga by the collar quick. Whoever has the problems with their records, they should holler tip. But that don't work and all else fails, and turn around and follow still. I got love for the game, but hey, I'm not in love with all of it. Could do without the fame, and rappers nowadays are comedy. The hooting and the hollering, back and forth with the arguing. Where you from, who you know, what you making, what kind of car you in. Seems as though you lost sight of what's important when depositing them checks into your bank account and you about a part of it. Your values is a disarray, prioritizing horribly. Unhappy with the riches cause you're pissed poor morally. Ignoring all prior advice and forewarning and we might

tiptoe. Caught up in the bind cause the grind was so in my face. But now I'm in a place where the taste for the grit is no longer what I'm craving. Tested life and the grades is up. 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
1: Y'all people wanna get down, y'all suckers wanna battle. 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

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Doing more TV. He's working the scene on a quest for my dreams. Said he's huffing on crap. He's trying to

But don't take much to please me. Still homes are never satisfied like the stones. We don't condone writing, see them selling crossbones. 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Who blast with a license to kill rap recitant. 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To count your lifestyle, put your lights out. Get this shit to crackin', got you feeling with your pipes out. Time for some action, surfing the avenue. 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

0: Le King d'Atlanta, T.I. On s'est écouté ce banger Let Them Know sur Move. 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
1: You just one more guy, my ass. Yeah, Jimmy on the beat, so it's a banger. 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Take you home and put your cocky in your right now. 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Like my body with big energy, you tryna be my lotto. 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You're an angel to your mother in the streets, I couldn't say, but watch me now. Watch me now, do my step, I do my step, do my don't alone. 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I put you in a fight, you in a fight. I make a way. Body with a bumper, can you tell me where you're at? 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
2: 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Fight from that window, chick.
3: Put it on that beat, ho.
2: She want control, chick. 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
3: more. 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
2: She want control, chick.
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0: friend. 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Outside is back to what it was, you know what I'm saying? Atlanta, tell you about my run, you know what I'm saying? Ask Pluto Banker 21, you know what I'm saying? I done put up half, what's done is done, you know what I'm saying? 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Understand, understand, understand, understand, understand.
1: DJ Serum!
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0: I'm like, hold up, hold up, hold up, hold up, hold up.

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dreaming in Middle East, real. I got oil well money in the desert playing golf. Joe Chase, Sean Stott speaking with a Louis Vuitton. Chest cold diamonds make a nigga wanna come. You buy 20 million on the Miller Lite, and then I step up in a club and then these other niggas mad at me. The way I make

it's time to get paid. What you know about hydraulics on the Escalade? We hit switches like they doing Cali. Bet we ain't a 6-4, we low riding Denali's. Lexus, Vipers, eating up the flight. Straight out Swordfish with the TV.

Just seen a lot of faces. 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He had a Queen Bee Rules tattoo on his arm. He asked me if I'd be his day for the prom. And he'd buy me a horse, a Porsche and a farm. Damn it now. 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And Thorny, he was a thousand. He didn't give a fuck, that's what I liked about him. He ate my pussy from the dark to the morning. Pulled his girl up and told her we was boning. Puerto Rican Bobby used to be a deacon. 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

0: First name Rocksteer. 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

0: clash with the titan. 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
0: 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Time for some action. 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Walls closing in. 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Same song. 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

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Right now, you in the mix with DJ Serum. 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

0: 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Yeah.
1: I'm a soldier. I'm a soldier. I'm a soldier. I'm a soldier. I'm a soldier. I'm a soldier. I'm a soldier. I'm a soldier. I'm a soldier. I'm a soldier. I'm a soldier. I'm a soldier. I'm a soldier. I'm a soldier. I'm a soldier. I'm a soldier. I'm a soldier. I'm a soldier. I'm a soldier. I'm a soldier. I'm a soldier. I'm a soldier. I'm a soldier. I'm a soldier. I'm a soldier. I'm a soldier. I'm a soldier. I'm a soldier. I'm a soldier. I'm a soldier. I'm a soldier. I'm a soldier. I'm a soldier. I'm a soldier. I'm a soldier. I'm a soldier. I'm a soldier. I'm a soldier. I'm a soldier. I'm a soldier. I'm a soldier. I'm a soldier. I'm a soldier. I'm a soldier. I'm a soldier. I'm a soldier. I'm a soldier. I'

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She be cooking and cleaning. She got a nail done and a BD. 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

0: You know what I'm saying? Ask Pluto Banker 21, you know what I'm saying?
1: You know what I'm saying? Free bands, I should never forget. 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

0: You know what I'm saying? Outside is back to what it was, you know what I'm saying? 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Ask Pluto Bank of 21, you know what I'm saying? I done put up half, what's done is done, you know what I'm saying? 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They so down for me, got a punt, you understand? Understand, understand, understand, understand, understand.
1: DJ Terrell, I just fucked up.

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0: Jimmy, but I somehow, some way keep coming up with funky ass shit like every single day. 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

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Everything is fine when you're listening to the D.O.G. 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

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Unfadable, so please don't try to fake it. But a back kills a major at hand. Perfection is perfected, so I'ma let them understand. From a young G perspective. And before me dig out a bitch, I have to find a contraceptive. 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And at the same time, burning her man. 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Ain't no pussy good enough to get burned while I'm a fan. 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

0: this center. 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
1: Well, I'm beeping and I'm creeping and I'm creeping. But I damn near got caught, cause my beeper kept beeping. Now it's time for me to make my impression felt. 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You've never been on a ride like this before. With a producer who can rap and control the micro. At the same time with the dope rhyme that I kick. You know and I know I feel some old funky shit. The ass of my collection, this selection symbolizes. Don't take a soap, but don't choke. If you do, you have no clue of what me and my homie Snoop Dogg came to do.
0: It's like this and like that, like this and it's like that, like this and like that and it's like this. Then who gives a fuck about those?
2: So just chill to the next episode.

0: what a hell of a gangster lean. Getting funky on the mic like an old Patrick Collins green. It's the capital F O S impression, double O P D O double G Y D O double G. You see, showing much flex when it's time to wreck a mic, pimping hoes and clocking a grip like my name was Ola Mike. Yeah, and it don't quit. I think they in the mood for some motherfucking G shit.
1: Yeah.
0: So right,
1: what up?
0: Gotta give them what they want.
1: What's that?
0: We gotta break them off something.
1: Hell yeah,
0: and it's gotta be bumping. City of Compton.
1: Where six plates, throwing ass to a sensitive. Mobbing like a motherfucker, but I ain't lynching. Dropping the four.

0: You know I'm straight scripting, and I'ma continue to put the rap down, put the Mac down. And if your bitches talk shit, I have to put the smack down. Yeah, and you don't stop. I told you I'm just like a clock when I stick and I sock. But I'm never off, always on till the break of dawn. See you when PCON and the cities they call Long Beach. Put the shit together like my nigga DOC. 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That and this and it's like that, like this and like that and it's like this. 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
1: Just chill to the next.

0: No, you haven't missed out on the G-Funk era. You don't know the things that went through R&G. And soon turned superstar.
1: 1170, that was my intro. But now we're 94, I'm rolling up 6-4. Cause things get shady where the grass is green. Niggas throwing up sets and hoods like they never seen her. Young Mac Daddy do his thing cause I pop right. I got 44 ways to make you act right. And it's a shame how the game must be played. It was told, never told by the niggas you can't fade. So raise up off this young hog. Cause I heard you punkin' some, but you can't punk me, dawg. 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So there it is, as I go about my days, I can only bring it to you like this.

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0: Move extra.
2: Oh, yeah. It's all about you.
3: One time.
2: I'm going to say it's all about you.
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And then, you know what I'm saying, gonna make that even more fucked up. I'm watching Million Man March, and I see the same bitch on the Million Man March. That was in the Homeboy Warren G video. I mean, damn, everywhere I look, everywhere I go, I see the same hoe. 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

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A lot. 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Put this nigga in. Don't. 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I can't. What do I need? Some head. Shorty keep asking a date. She tryna finesse Polly Market for bread. Where's the beef? It's cooked. 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I look. Am I upset a bit? Last one you dropped was shit. I did press play on that hoe. 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What should I take? 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

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My head. How much I got? A lot. Don't leave again, I won't. 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Put this nigga in. Don't. 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All of my ops, they dead. What am I now? How do I feel to refresh? Secrets I know got your chest. Will I take those to my death? Haven't decided just yet. Yeah. 40 was such a bad. All of my ops stay dead. Please don't put me to this test. I'm trying to get back on the net. I'm trying to get back in the flesh. Yeah.

I got me some freaking sin. 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Now this type of shit happens all the time. You gotta get yours, but fool, I gotta get mine. Everything is fine when you're listening to the D.O.G. I got the cultivating music that you captivate me. Who listen to the words that I speak as I take me a drink to the middle of the street and get to Mac to this bitch named Shay. She used to be the homeboy's lady. 80 degrees when I tell that bitch, please raise up off these NUTs, cause you get none of these at ease. As I mob with the dog pound filled with grease, yeah, I

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1: Bring it to the folk. Snoop Doggy Dogg and Dr. Dre is at the dope. Ready to make an entrance, so back on up. Cause you know we're about to rip shit up. Give me the microphone first so I can bust like a bubble. Compton and Long Beach together, now you know you in trouble. Ain't nothing but a G-Bang, baby. Too low, death makers going crazy. Death Row is the label that's paid, man. Unfadable, so please don't try to fake this. But a fact to the lecture at hand. Perfection is perfected, so I'ma let them understand. From a young G's perspective. And before me digging a bitch, I have to find a contraceptive. You never know, she could be earning her man and learning her man. And at the same time, burning her man. Now you know I ain't with that shit, Lieutenant. Ain't no pussy good enough to get burned while I'm offended. Yeah. And that's realer than real deal, humbly feel. And now you hookers and hoes know how I feel. Well, if it's good enough to get broke off a proper junk, I take a small piece of some of that funky stuff. It's like this and like that and like this, and it's like that and like this and like that, and it's like this and like that and like this, Santa. Drake creeps to the mic like a fan.
2: Well, I'm beeping and I'm creeping and I'm creeping. But I damn near got caught, cause my beef was just deep. And now it's time for me to make my impression felt. So sit back, relax, and strap on your seatbelt. You've never been on a ride like this before. With a producer who can rap and control the micro. At the same time with the dope rhyme that I kick. You know and I know I flow some old funky shit. The ass of my collection, the selection symbolizes dope. Take a toast, but don't choke. If you do, you have no clue. Or what me and my homie Snoop Dogg came to do. It's like this and like that and like this and it's like that and like this and like that and it's like this. Then who gives a fuck about those?
1: So just chill to the next.

0: school for some motherfucking G shit.
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0: So Dre, what up,
1: dog?
0: Gotta give them what they want.
1: What's that, G?
0: We gotta break them off something.
1: Hell yeah.
0: And it's gotta be bumping. City of Compton.
2: With this place, so a natural attention. Mobbing like a motherfucker, but I ain't lynching. Dropping the focus, making a sucker niggas mumble.

boy, the halified gangster link. 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It's the capital S O S impression, double O P D O double G Y D O double G. You see, showing much flex when it's time to wreck a mic, pimping hoes and clocking a grip like my name was Olamite. Yeah, and it don't quit. 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

0: down. 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But I'm never off, always on till the break of dawn. See you when P-C-O-N and the city they call Long Beach. Put the shit together like my nigga D.O.C. 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
1: So just chill to the next.

0: No, you haven't missed out on the G-Funk era. You know, no settings are going for R&G. And soon turn superstar.
1: 11 till 70, that was my intro. But now we're 94, I'm rolling up 6-4. Cause things get shitty where the grass is greener. Niggas throwing up sets and hoods like they never seen her. Young Mac Daddy did what's saying cause I'm back right. I got 44 ways to make you act right. And it's a shame how the game must be played. It was told, never told by the niggas you can't fade. So raise up off this young hawk. Cause I heard you punking some, but you can't punk me, dawg. I got my own thing cause I let my nuts hang. If you wanna bring it on, no pain. No game. So as I keep, can you keep what I speak? Techniques unique, so what you're saying is obsolete. So there it is, as I go about my days, I can only bring it to you like this.

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Yeah, they in violation when he acts so hound.

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So please rearrange and change the shit you're doing. You're fucking yourself, cause you the one getting screwed as I ease on down the brick road as I shift from first to second to cruise control. 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Niggas flip flop and they never stay down. 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Trying to take what is mine, what type of shit is that? So this is for the homies, stay down for your pay. I can only bring it to you like this.

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2: Move it, clap.
3: Oh, yeah. It's all about you.
4: One time.
3: I'ma say it's all about you.
4: It's all about you.
3: Who else in the house?

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You know what I'm saying? And then, you know what I'm saying, to make that even more fucked up, I'm watching a Million Man March, and I see the same bitch on the Million Man March that was in the Homeboy Warren G video. I mean, damn, everywhere I look, everywhere I go, I see the same hoe. 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

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And Thorny, he was a thousand. 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He ate my pussy from dark to the moment. 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Puerto Rican Poppy used to be a deacon, but now he be sucking me off on the weekend. 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

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Niggas be following this. Modeling bitches be frontin' and be swallowing this. Carry on and yell and scream and be hollering this. Flip phone, co-sign, I'll be the sponsor for this. Why? To conquer this, you need a monster for this. 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I niggas, this shit just like bullets just traveling through you. 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

0: Eon situation. 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Talking herbal, we got papers like staples. 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
1: Young people wanna get down, young suckers wanna battle. 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

0: with the Titan. 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Get the shit to crackin', got you feeling with your pipes out. Time for some action, surfing the avenue. 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
1: Yep, I was going too.

jet, no first class. 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Right now, you in the mix with DJ Serum. Last Kings, Juan C and B in the building. 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

0: love with a dean. 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
3: Buzz it on that beat, ho.
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0: 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And if you ask why, cause the white folks don't.
1: Big bang, tight, low bang, bang. 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

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Yeah, you know I love the way you move. I do. You with your girl today's cool. You, I ain't got no problem waiting on my turn. Teach me how to turn. You put my bay and I'ma learn. 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Go the other way. Ain't even finna lie. The way that booty moving and the dress up in the act. If you wanna fuck today, can do me if I try. Beast nigga acting like a shooter, but he not. Reach nigga, I can come and move you out the spot. It's simple. I ain't finna do the shit that I do for you if I was out here trying to do it for.

brought us back to what it was, you know what I'm saying? Atlanta, tell you about my run, you know what I'm saying? Ask Pluto Bank of 21, you know what I'm saying? I done put up half, what's done is done, you know what I'm saying? 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They so down for me, got a punt, you understand? 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

0: better or worse. 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
1: Three into the four. 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Compton and Long Beach together, now you know you in trouble. 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But I'm back to the lecture at hand. 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From a young G perspective, and before me, they got a bitch to have to find a kind to accept it. You never know, she could be earning her man and learning her man, and at the same time, burning her man. 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

0: Prince Center. 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

0: and my homie Snoop Dogg came to the crew. 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The news is a fuck about those.
1: So just chill to the next episode.

0: 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Pimping hoes and clocking a grip like my name was Dolomite. 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I think they in the mood for some motherfucking G.
1: Hell yeah.
0: So right,
1: what up,
0: gotta give them what they want.
1: What's that, G?
0: We gotta break them off something.
1: Hell yeah.
0: And it's gotta be bumping.
1: City of Compton. Where this place, so a national attention. 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

0: down, put the Mac down. 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See you when we see you win and the city they call Long Beach. Put the shit together like my nigga D.O.C. 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Then who gives a fuck about those?
1: So just chill to the next episode.

0: No, I don't miss out on the G-Funk era. 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And soon turn superstar.
1: 1170, that was my intro. But now we're 94, I'm rolling up 6-4. Cause things get shitty where the grass is green. Niggas throwing up sets and hoods like they never seen her. Young Mac Daddy do his thing cause I pop right. I got 44 ways to make you act right. And it's a shame how the game must be played. It was told, never told by the niggas you can't fade. So raise up off this young hog. Cause I heard you punking some, but you can't punk me, dawg. 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Technique's unique, so what you're saying is obsolete. So there it is, as I go about my days, I can only bring it to you like this.

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Yeah, they in violation, way, yeah. 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

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So please rearrange and change the shit you're doing. You're fucking yourself, cause you the one getting screwed as I ease on down the brick road as I shift from first to second to cruise control. So wake up the Buddha, cause I got the drink, and don't think we don't roll without a full tank of that bomb ass shit called the funk. Cause I am the G and the funk is what you want. Now let's take a trip to the other side of town. Niggas flip flop and they never stay down. Wanna be all they can be, but getting held back. I'm trying to take what is mine. What type of shit is that? So this is for the homies. Stay down for your pay. I can only bring it to you like this.

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2: Move it,
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2: Move it,
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2: Move it, it's all about you.
3: Move it, it's all about you.
2: Move it, it's all about you.

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And then, you know what I'm saying, to make that even more fucked up, I'm watching the Million Man March, and I see the same bitch on the Million Man March that was in the Homeboy 1G video. I mean, damn, everywhere I look, everywhere I go, see the same hoe. 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I'm only being real.

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How are you doing? I'm from London, so I speak with a twang. It's taxman K and the police too. I don't watch the news, I don't beef with a gang. But the set people, I wanna see get blamed. If you fuck with them boys, don't reach for my so sweet since school that I teeth from Poundland. Bro, fly them and the pound still land. Big Naira on Victoria Island. Stop piling, I want pounded yam. Kinda surprised by the venue size. I'm a phone for 25,000 fans. Keep the clout, I'm out for the band. Keep counting the days, baby, I'll be back. Well, gone. I ain't seen shorty in a minute. She asked how I am, I said calm. She said I'm the man, I said in it. Posted up with my dog at yard. If you got a friend for my friend, then bring it. When I was broke, hard cold at December. But now I'm up my step, but springing. Baby, turn it around and spin it. I'm tryna bend your back and then dig it. I ain't unknown in a team, I did it. Pop the sprint outside of the club, so bro, but you jump out quick and feel it. Say you're a good girl, said that you're timid. I think she a freak and don't wanna admit it. I think she a freak and don't wanna add. Now it's private room, we don't go shop floor. I was pouring out champagne glasses spinning. You only spent one day, I was chilling. Now you don't wanna live, staying where you were living. I get gal, I don't rape no women. Feel they get back, starting a drill. They ain't learning a skill, but they're barber trimming. Trust no when I seen pastor swimming. You honestly think if I go put 100k on the table, my dog won't kill him. DSP, I'm with packs, I'm rapping. Traps, but you got the same car, I'm whipping. Written 16 bars, got lyrics. Got rich without a father figure. No drama, could have calmed my spilling. It's my car, you're my arm, it's a Richard. Well, gone. I ain't seen shorty in a minute. She asked how I am, I said calm. She said I'm the man, I said in it. Posted up with my dog at yard. If you got a friend for my friend, then bring it. When I was broke, hard cold at December. But now I'm up my step, but springing.

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2: Check it. So so deaf. Bad boy. Collaboration. Listen to the notorious Big in the house. We got the Brat in the house. And me, y'all know who I be. Check it. I got beats and beats that you love to rock to. Funk for your trunk is what I provide you. 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Boss, and I paid the cost to be the boss as a kid. 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

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He affects my brain, but oh, boy, you're back here, what's this? Cool, Ale. He mean, he can't, I could spoil a thing. He can't, he can't, he can't, he can't, he can't, he can't, he can't, he can't, he can't, he can't, he can't, he can't, he can't, he can't, he can't, he can't, he can't, he can't, he can't, he can't, he can't, he can't, he can't, he can't, he can't, he can't, he can't, he can't, he can't, he can't, he can't, he can't, he can't, he can't, he can't, he can't, he can't, he can't, he can't, he can't, he can't, he can't, he can't, he can't, he can't, he can't, he can't, he can't, he can't, he can't, he can't, he can't, he can't, he can't, he can't, he can't, he can't, he can't, he can't, he can't, he can't, he can't, he can't, he can't, he can't, he can't, he can't, he can't, he can't, he can't, he can't, he can't, he can't, he can't, he can't, he can't, he can't, he can't, he can't, he can't, he can't, he can't, he can't, he can't, he can't, he can't, he can't, he can't, he can't, he can't, he can't, he can't, he can't

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Legacy, Phantom, Wayne C, Phantom, Tiger Bull, Danny, Selling Ball, Danny. 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
1: Or is boom, you got 6 minutes on that jack here, the shit is real.
2: Yo, take this shit out, man.
1: Yo, go, give me a cigarette, man.
2: Yo, here you go.
1: Check it out, man. 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
2: What is that?
1: Yo, what's that I got from my man, Nas, man? 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
2: Yo, what is this?
1: What up?

I got me some things from genius. Everybody got their cups, but they ain't gifting it. Now this type of shit happens all the time. You gotta get yours before I gotta get mine. Everything is fine when you listen to the D.O.G. I got the cultivating music that be captivating me. Who listen to the words that I speak as I take me a drink to the middle of the street and get to Mac and to this bitch named Sadie. She used to be the homeboy's lady. 80 degrees when I tell that bitch, please raise up all these in you please, cause you get none of these at ease. As I mop with the dog pound, feel the breeze. Yeah.

next day. My homie Dr. Dre came through with a gang to tangle break. And a fat ass dick of some bubonic chronic that made me choke. Shit, this ain't no joke. I had to back up off of it and sit my cup down. Tangerine chronic, yeah, I'm fucked up now. But it ain't no stopping. I'm still popping. Dre got some bitches from the city of Compton to serve me. Not for the cherry on top. Cause when I bust my nut, I'm raising the box of cops. Don't get upset, girl. That's just how it goes. I don't love you, hoes. I'm out the door. And now, bitch.

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1: To the folk, Snoop Doggy Dogg and Dr. Dre is at the dope. Ready to make an entrance, so back on up, cause you know we're about to rip it up. Give me the microphone first so I can bust like a bubble. Compton and Long Beach together, now you know you in trouble. Ain't nothing but a G-Bang, baby. Too low, death takers so we're crazy. Death Row is a label that's paid, man. Unfadable, so please don't try to fake it. But back to the lecture at hand. Perfection is perfected, so I'ma let them understand. From a young G perspective, and before me dig out a bitch, I have to find a contraceptive. You never know, she could be earning her man and learning her man, and at the same time burning her man. Now you know I ain't with that shit, Lieutenant. Ain't no pussy good enough to get burned while I'm a fanist. And that's realer than real deal, ugly feel. 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Well, if it's good enough to get broke off a proper chunk, I take a small piece of some of that funky stuff.

0: what a hell of a gangster link. Getting funky on the mic like an old magic collar green. It's the capital S O S impression, double O P D O double G Y D O double G, you see. Showing much flex when it's time to wreck a mic. Pimping hoes and clocking a grip like my name was on the mic. Yeah, and it don't quit. I think they in the mood for some motherfucking G.
1: Hell yeah.
0: So, right.
1: What up,
0: dog? Gotta give them what they want.
1: What's that, G?
0: We gotta break them off something.
1: Hell yeah.
0: And it's gotta be something.
1: City of Compton. Where six plates, so we're natural attention. 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
4: 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It's my boy, Pizna.
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2: Yo. 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I can't. What do I need? 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She trying to finesse Polly Market for bread. 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

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How do I feel to refresh? Secrets I know got your chest. Will I take those to my death? Haven't decided just yet. Yeah. Shorty, what's up, shebang? All of my ops, they dance. Please don't put me to this test. He's trying to get back on the net. 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

0: right and wrong till they come with royalties and pubs too.
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1: Who you with?
0: On the couch with my favorite Santa.
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2: 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What? Taylor gang apparel. 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

on dance. 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It's Taxman K and the police too. I don't watch the news, I don't beef with a gang. But it's the people I wanna see get landed. 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Bro, fly them and the pound still land. Big Naira on Victoria Island. Stop piling, I want pounded yam. 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I'm a phone for 25,000 fans. Keep the clout, I'm out for the band. 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Well, gone. I ain't seen shorty in a minute. She asked how I am, I said calm. She said I'm the man, I said in it. Posted up with my dog at yard. If you got a friend for my friend, then bring it. When I was broke, hot, cold like December. But now I'm up my step, but springing. Baby, turn it around and spin it. I'm trying to bend your back and then dig it. I ain't unknown in a team, I did it. Pop the sprint outside of the club, tell bro, but you jump out quick and feel it. Say you're a good girl, said that you're timid. I think she a freak and don't wanna admit it. I think she a freak and don't wanna admit it. Now it's private room, we don't go shop floor. I was pouring out champagne glasses spinning. You only spent one day. I was chilling, like you don't wanna live staying where you were living. I can't tell, I don't rape no women. Feel they get back, sat in the jail, they ain't learning a skill, but they're barber trimming. Trust no, when I seen pastors spinning. You honestly think if I go put 100k on the table, my dog won't kill him. DSP, I'm with Pats, I rap, he traps, but he put the same car out whooping. Written 16 bars or lyrics, got rich without a father figure. No drama, could have calmed my spinning. It's my car, you're my honest for Richard. Well, gone. I ain't seen shorty in a minute. She asked how I am, I said calm. She said I'm the man, I said in it. Posted up with my dog at yard. If you got a friend for my friend, then bring it. When I was broke, hot, cold at December. But now I'm up my

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Late December, heart when they gave me a cold. 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

0: time when my mind was so caught up in the bind, cause the grind was so in my face. 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
0: Hard for me to cry because I'm thankful. 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

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It's Tax Man K and the police too. I don't watch the news, I don't beef with a gang. 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Bro, fly them and the pound still land. Big Naira on Victoria Island. Stop piling, I want pounded yam. 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I'm a phone for 25,000 fans. 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I ain't seen shorty in a minute. She asked how I am, I said calm. She said I'm the man, I said in it. Posted up with my dog at yard. If you got a friend for my friend, then bring it. When I was broke, hot, cold at December. But now I'm up my step, got a springin'. Baby, turn it around and spin it. I'm tryna bend your back and then dig it. I ain't unknown in a team, I did it. Bought the sprint outside of the club, tell bro, but he jump out quick and feel it. Say you're a good girl, said that you're timid. I think she a freak and don't wanna admit it. I think she a freak and don't wanna add. Now it's private room, we don't go shop floor. I was pouring out champagne, glasses spinning. You only spent one day of us chillin'. Now you don't wanna live, same way you were living. I can't tell, I don't rape no women. Feel they get back, sat in the jail. They ain't learning a skill, but they barber trimming. Trust no when I seen pastor spinning. You honestly think if I go put 100k on the table, my dog won't kill him. DSP, I'm with packs, I rap, he traps, but he got the same car, I whip. He ain't written no 16 bars or lyrics. Got rich without a father figures. No drama, could have karma spinning. It's my car, you're my arm, it's a Richard. Well, gone. I ain't seen shorty in a minute. She asked how I am, I said calm. She said I'm the man, I said in it. Posted up with my dog at yard. If you got a friend for my friend, then bring it. When I was broke, hard, cold at December. 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

0: 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Fuck Marshall. Ask us some questions like, what's D12? How would you start it?
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0: Bitch, are you retarded? 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